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0: Okay, Q104.3.
1: Yeah, he'll write down a little something.
0: No. Carol Miller, Steven Tyler here. These boots were made for walking. Everybody knows what I'm talking about. I love you, Carol, on Q104.3. Come on, Carol. You wear it well.
1: Oh, perfect. Perfect.

unofficial song of, oh God, COVID. Remember that? Yeah, well, let's try to forget about it. Sorry I brought it up. This is Bush.

0: Group is Bush on Q104.3. And maybe you remember a couple of years ago, Gavin Rossdale, coming up to the Empire State Building, where we were having a special commemoration for Jim Kerr and his 50 years of morning show. And Gavin did singing, and he had a little choir with him. It was very, very impressive. So it's Q104.3. I'll tell you what else is not that impressive right now, our Q104 forecast. You know, it's like, I'm sorry to have to tell you this, but partly cloudy for tonight, down to 58. For tomorrow, Friday, partly cloudy and 73. Saturday, oh, fun, rain and wind, okay, up to 65. Sunday, just plain old rain and 65. And Monday, showers and 67. And going over to the sports scoreboard here, we've got the Falcons leading the Green Bay Packers now in the second quarter, 17-7. That's what's going on. And as far as baseball goes, we already have a win. Unfortunately, Rangers over the Mets, 3-1. And the bottom of the eighth, Tampa Bay and the Yanks are tied up at 4-4. Go Yankees.
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0: That's Brian Adams, Summer of 69 at Q104.3 and Collective Soul before that, December. And usually I get to as much Metallica as I can here in the overnights, the third shift. Also, it's we're kicking off the weekend. It's Friday. But Q104.3 is your chance to be at the opening night of Metallica's M72 World Tour. 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
1: Alternate side parking and meters in effect for today, and it's a gridlock alert day because of the UN General Assembly. 42nd Street closed between 1st and 2nd Avenues because of the assembly. Also a number of road closures in Little Italy due to the Feast of San Gennaro. Bridges and tunnels getting into the city. Hudson River crossings, that is. No problems to report. In Jersey, a disabled tractor trailer has the right lane blocked on the New Jersey Turnpike Western Spur between exits 15W and 15E in Kearney. That's in the construction area. And Route 9 southbound in Freehold is closed after Freehold Road because of a crash involving a dump truck and a tractor trailer. I'm Kristen Marks on Q104.3.
2: Thank you, Kristen. Good morning. It's 5:15 and it's Friday. And here's John Mellencamp at the Q.

0: It's Zeppelin in the morning for you at Q104.3. We'll get the let out tonight at 8, as always, here at the Q. It is 6:53 and time for Strange News. I've got a free Halloween story for you this morning.
1: Strange news, hard to believe but true.
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1: Alternate side parking and meters are in effect for today, and it's a gridlock alert day because of the UN General Assembly. 42nd Street up through 49th Street closed between 1st and 2nd Avenue, so is 1st between 42nd and 49th. FDR northbound off-ramp to 42nd Street closed, and the southbound off-ramp to 49th. Bridges and tunnels, GWB inbound upper 35 to 40 minute delays, lower 20 to 25. Lincoln inbound 15 to 20. Holland 20 to 25 from the New Jersey Turnpike, 30 to 35 from routes 1 and 9. 20 minutes getting over at the Cuomo Tap Bridge. In Brooklyn, got a crash on the Gowanus Expressway westbound at 38th Street now that has the center lane blocked, causing delays from the Prospect Expressway. And Route 9 in Freehold southbound still closed after Freehold Road because of a crash. And Route 4 westbound between Grand Ave and Sterling Street in Englewood has a right lane blocked because of a crash. I'm Kristen Marks on Q104.3.
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1: I was just looking at video of him at the Harry Styles show.
0: Yeah, like, I know. She was telling us all about it.
1: That's really
0: There's
1: cool.
0: Lenny
1: great.
0: At the Harry Styles show.
1: Yeah. I wouldn't have minded being there.
0: It's 7:40, and it's time for the Week in Review. Okay. We put together a musical montage that lyrically

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Yes, and there is a state of emergency in effect in New York and New Jersey counties. We are expecting this nor'easter tonight with, well, until about Sunday, that's what they're saying. Okay.

Did you go out and get your paper products? Your rolls of paper products, you know? Because that's what you need the most, right? If there is a nor'easter coming our way, which is in the forecast. So living on the edge of weather edge, it's Q104.3.